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0: Hunton Bridge, Garston, South Oxey. 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
11: Top stories this hour. FIFA will not proceed with controversial plans to sell off a stake in the World Cup to private investors. Several football confederations strongly oppose the idea, with UEFA in Europe threatening to boycott future competitions. David Bernstein, a former chairman at the Football Association, says it's time for FIFA president Gianni Infantino to go.
12: I think Infantino has got completely carried away by being close to Trump and all the glories of the American presidency. And it's, you know, it's easy to get seduced by that. But I think we need people who don't get seduced by those things and can maintain a degree of independence.
11: Labour's Bev Craig has been elected Mayor of Greater Manchester. She beat Reform's Sian Astley by 2/3 of the vote on second preferences. Turnout was just 25%. Our elections analyst Rob Ford says the Greens would have expected to do better.
13: They have won their first ever by-election in the North less than 6 months ago in this area. Now they're really very far behind in third place. And the other big surprise, I think, for me in those results was to Restore Britain beating the Conservatives into fifth place.
11: A teenage rape victim says she wants to meet Prime Minister Andy Burnham after her attacker wasn't sent to prison. Lucy, not her real name, was 15 when she was assaulted by a boy of the same age. He was sentenced to a community order. And MPs asked retailers to stop selling disposable barbecues because of a heightened risk of wildfires. John Pearce, who represents High Peak in Derbyshire, says the temporary measure would reduce the risk of preventable fires. Police have released two ransom notes, apparently written by the kidnappers of US broadcaster Savannah Guthrie's mother. 84-year-old Nancy Guthrie is believed to have been taken from her home in Arizona at the start of February. Detectives hope someone will recognise the writing style. And in sport, it was a first Commonwealth gold medal for Georgia Hunter Bell in the 800 metres. The Team England middle distance runner took the title at Scotstoun Stadium in Glasgow. From Sky News, I'm Connor Sefton.
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0: Abbots Langley, Bushy, Leavesden. 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
11: The top stories this hour. FIFA has performed a U-turn and is abandoning plans to sell off stakes in the World Cup to private investors. The proposal sparked a civil war in world football and could put Gianni Infantino's future as FIFA president in jeopardy. Labour's Bev Craig has been elected mayor of Greater Manchester. She'd be reform candidate Cyan Astley on second preferences. The Greens came third while recently reformed Restore Britain pushed the Conservatives into fifth place. During a victory speech, Andy Burnham's successor called for an end to divisive politics that pits neighbour against neighbour.
12: We will build a Greater Manchester that works for all of us, that we're all proud of, where everyone feels welcome and everyone has a chance to succeed. Thank you.
11: An 18-year-old man's been arrested following an explosion at a block of flats in Ipswich. The blast in Princes Street damaged several windows. Police and paramedics were called out just before 9 o'clock last night. No injuries have been reported. Ministers are promising to regulate the funeral sector in England after an undertaker was jailed for letting bodies rot in storage and handing fake ashes to families. Robert Bush, who's 48, was handed a 20-year sentence yesterday. When police raided his premises in Hull, they found decomposing remains of more than 30 people. Ron Marsh's mother, Joyce, was one of them.
13: How can you have so little regard for a person's dignity that you allowed these bodies to deteriorate? I just cannot even think what these policemen saw when they turned up.
11: The police watchdog, the IOPC, is investigating the death of an autistic man who was handcuffed by officers. Ricky Swindles became unresponsive after being restrained in Greater Manchester last Friday. And a strike on East Midlands Railway is due to go ahead later. Talks have failed to resolve a dispute over safety. From Sky News, I'm Connor Sefton.
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11: Top stories this hour. Gianni Infantino has scrapped controversial plans to sell off a stake in the World Cup. In a statement exclusively to Sky News, FIFA's president said it had become clear the project was too divisive. UEFA had threatened to boycott all future tournaments if the proposals went ahead. Our sports correspondent Rob Harris says his plans had sparked civil war in the world of football.
12: I've been hearing that Infantino was gradually, increasingly losing support of the world of football from key figures to stay in his post after 10 years. So this is an attempt by Gianni Infantino to try to retain the FIFA presidency by scrapping these plans.
11: Greater Manchester has a new mayor. Bev Craig has been elected, retaining the region for Labour and replacing Andy Burnham. She beat Reform's Cyan Astley by 2/3 of the vote on second preferences. Most of the 60,000 migrants who crossed into the Spanish territory of Ceuta have returned to Morocco. It's believed at least 61 people who arrived by land and sea have died. Italy suspended its Schengen free travel regime with Spain in response to the crisis. Elizabeth Brawls from the Atlantic Council.
13: It's also a political goal, which is to stir our discord within our society. If you have the arrival of a significant number of asylum seekers or at your borders, that will stir up very strong emotions, a crisis that wasn't there before.
11: The National Trust has announced a public appeal to restore landscape devastated by a wildfire. Flames have ripped through Dunwich Heath in Suffolk. A month of free bus travel for children in England has now started. Most under-16s will not be required to pay on the majority of services throughout August. And in sport, Derek McInnes saw his Rangers team draw 1-1 at Dundee United in the opening game of the Scottish Premiership season. United led at the break with a goal on his league debut for Australian Lachlan Rose. From Sky News, I'm Connor Sefton.
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0: Hunton Bridge, Garston, South Oxy. 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
11: Top stories this hour. FIFA will not proceed with controversial plans to sell off a stake in the World Cup to private investors. Several football confederations strongly oppose the idea, with UEFA in Europe threatening to boycott future competitions. David Bernstein, a former chairman at the Football Association, says it's time for FIFA president Gianni Infantino to go.
12: I think Infantino has got completely carried away by being close to Trump and all the glories of the American presidency. And it's, you know, it's easy to get seduced by that. But I think we need people who don't get seduced by those things and can maintain a degree of independence.
11: Labour's Bev Craig has been elected Mayor of Greater Manchester. She beat Reform's Cyan Astley by 2/3 of the vote on second preferences. Our elections analyst Rob Ford says the Greens would have expected to do better.
13: They have won their first ever by-election in the North less than 6 months ago in this area. Now they're really very far behind in third place. And the other big surprise, I think, for me in those results was to Restore Britain beating the Conservatives into fifth place.
11: A teenage rape victim says she wants to meet the Prime Minister after her attacker wasn't sent to prison. Lucy, not her real name, was 15 when she was assaulted by a boy of the same age. He was sentenced to a community order. An MP's asked retailers to stop selling disposable barbecues because of a heightened risk of wildfires. John Pearce, who represents High Peak in Derbyshire, says the temporary measure would reduce the risk of preventable fires. Police have released two ransom notes, apparently written by the kidnappers of US broadcaster Savannah Guthrie's mother. 84-year-old Nancy Guthrie is believed to have been taken from her home in Arizona in February. Detectives hope someone will recognise the writing style. And in sport, it was a first Commonwealth gold medal for Georgia Hunter Bell in the 800 metres. The Team England middle distance runner took the title at Scotstoun Stadium in Glasgow. That's the latest. I'm Connor Sefton.
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11: The top stories this hour. Gianni Infantino has scrapped controversial plans to sell off a stake in the World Cup. In a statement, FIFA's president says it became clear the project was too divisive. UEFA had threatened to boycott all future tournaments if the proposals went ahead. Infantino's come under increasing pressure in recent days. Our sports correspondent Rob Harris says his plans had sparked civil war in the football world.
12: I've been hearing that Infantino was gradually increasingly losing support of the world of football from key figures to stay in his post after 10 years. So this is an attempt by Gianni Infantino to try to retain the FIFA presidency by scrapping these plans.
11: Greater Manchester has a new mayor. Labour's Bev Craig, who replaces Andy Burnham, beat Reform in a second round of voting by a wide margin. The Greens came third. During her victory speech, she called for an end to divisive politics that pits neighbour against neighbour.
13: We will build a Greater Manchester that works for all of us, that we're all proud of, where everyone feels welcome and everyone has a chance to succeed. Thank you.
11: Most of the 60,000 migrants who crossed into the Spanish territory of Ceuta have returned to Morocco. It's believed at least 61 people who arrived by land and sea have died. A man's been arrested following an explosion at a block of flats in Ipswich. The blast damaged several windows last night. No injuries have been reported. Police have released two ransom notes apparently written by the kidnappers of US broadcaster Savannah Guthrie's mother. 84-year-old Nancy Guthrie is believed to have been taken from her home in Arizona at the start of February. And Rangers drew 1-1 at Dundee United in that opening game of the Scottish Premiership season. United led at the break, with Australian Lachlan Rose scoring a goal on his league debut. From Sky News, I'm Faye De Silva.
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0: Kings Langley, Elstree, Croxley Green, radio made in Watford. 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
11: Top stories this hour. FIFA will not proceed with controversial plans to sell off a stake in the World Cup to private investors. Several football confederations strongly oppose the idea, with UEFA and Europe threatening to boycott future competitions. David Bernstein, a former chairman at the FA, believes Gianni Infantino has been seduced by power and the Trump administration. He believes it's time for FIFA's president to go.
12: I think Infantino has got completely carried away by being close to Trump and all the glories of the American presidency. And it's, you know, it's easy to get seduced by that. But I think we need people who don't get seduced by those things and can maintain a degree of independence.
11: At least nine people have been killed in an overnight Russian missile and drone attack on the Ukrainian capital, Kyiv. More than 20 others were hurt as strikes damaged homes across the city and sparked fires. Greater Manchester has a new mayor. Labour's Bev Craik secured a comfortable victory against Reform during the second round of voting. The Greens came third, with the Conservatives pushed into fifth place by the right-wing party Restore Britain. Ms Craig's vowed to represent the region's 3.3 million residents and build on Andy Burnham's legacy.
13: I'm really pleased and really humbled by the people of Great Manchester putting their trust in what we're trying to achieve here. You know, and the hard work starts on Monday when I get into work and roll up my sleeves.
11: There'll be armed officers at the UK's largest Pride Festival this weekend. It's just a week since one person was killed in a van and knife attack near LGBTQ plus celebrations in Berlin. New legal provisions to protect domestic abuse victims are coming into force in Scotland. It will give some the right to remain in their home where it's their wish and it's safe to do so. And Georgia Hunter Bell has won Commonwealth 800 metres gold for England, beating the world champion in Glasgow. She took victory at the Scotstoun Stadium. From Sky News, I'm Fada Silver.
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11: The top stories this hour. FIFA has scrapped a plan to sell off stakes in the World Cup. It follows heavy criticism of the proposals. David Garrett has more.
12: Gianni Infantino admitted the private investment venture created divisions and was no longer in the interest of its objective and will not proceed. Said by FIFA colleagues to be the president's idea, he attended an event in Morocco yesterday. The Asian Confederation had joined North America and Europe in condemning the proposal. UEFA threatened a boycott. With the plan over before starting, eyes are on Infantino's next move, his future in doubt, and some saying he shouldn't continue.
11: Ukraine's president's calling for more air defences after a Russian missile and drone attack on the capital city, Kyiv. At least 9 people have been killed. We now know who's going to succeed Andy Burnham as Greater Manchester's mayor. Labour's Bev Craig fell just short of the 50% needed in the first round, but easily beat the Reform UK candidate after a second. A teenage rape victim says she felt sick when the perpetrator wasn't sent to prison. Lucy, not her real name, was 15 when she was sexually assaulted by a boy of the same age. He was convicted and sentenced to a community order despite being a young adult by then. Lucy hopes to meet Prime Minister Andy Burnham to discuss her case. Her words are voiced by an actor.
13: I'm always scared. What if I run into him? It is really upsetting to know that he's just gotten away with that, and I have to live with the repercussions of that.
11: The government insists custody is always an option and has praised Lucy's immense courage. Fire crews are scaling their operation down at Dunwich Heath in Suffolk, with fewer engines needed overnight. Firebreaks are helping bring the wildfire there under control. And in football, the new Rangers manager Derek McInnes says he needs further signings to arrive at Ibrox quickly. They started their Scottish Premiership season with a 1-1 draw at Dundee United. From Sky News, I'm Faye De Silva.
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14: 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Hello, hello, and welcome to the Breakfast Vibe Show. I'm Rachel Wilkes with you once again for your morning. Starting your day right, I hope, by listening to us. We're going to be providing you with some awesome music. Yes, bringing you some of the best of the freshest, newest songs around, with a little sprinkling, a little helping of some old school tunes as well. We will be playing our Magic at the Movie song in the second hour, which is always one of my favourite bits. So that'll certainly be a chance to get a little bit nostalgic. But I feel like I haven't introduced myself just yet. I'm Rachel Wilkes. Hello. And I am always here on a Thursday, Friday and Saturdays at Vibe. So yeah, if you don't normally listen to me, then you have liked what you listen to today and will hopefully like what you're listening to, then you can always listen again next week from Thursday. Yeah, that's when you can find me back here once again. But why am I talking about the future? We need to talk about the present. What's happening in today's show? Well, in the next 3 hours, we will be talking Culture Corner, special edition, as we are now 1st of August. Yeah, start of a new month. So we get our good friend Alex Williams to come in, give us a roundup of all the best bits coming to our local theatres and music venues, etc., etc. So do listen out for that in the final hour. We'll also be looking at what's on the telly box, and we'll be playing our final round of Who Am I for this morning. Yes, can you work out today's mystery celebrity? Good luck on that. Well, we're going to start with some of those excellent tunes that you rely on us here to provide. It's Maisie Peters with Questions.

Self-Aware by Temper Trap right there. Good morning to you. I'm Rachel Wilkes, coming up to about 10 past 8 right now. Well, of course, we have been trying to survive this heat wave that's, I think this is heat wave number 4 I saw earlier this week. But it's just been constant, hasn't it? They've all just run into each other. It's been about 6 weeks, basically, of just really warm weather. It hasn't really let up at all, has it? But interestingly, I saw an article in which there was a bit of, what do they call it? Studies. That's the word I was looking for. Wasn't a difficult word to forget. Oh dear, my brain's slowly crumpling. I'm going to blame this warm weather. That's what it is. But yeah, study has been done by Waitrose. Yes, the famous supermarket. And they have found, interestingly, that us Brits, even though it's hot, have still been demanding real comfort food, you know, real hearty meals, and sometimes even nostalgic dishes as well. For example, Waitrose's cottage pie sales have apparently soared by 110% in the last month. Yeah, as well as things like their chicken bacon and leek pie, chicken korma as well, they've seen an increase. And apparently it's because there's a trend termed reverse comfort eating. Yep, where even in the heat, we are finding that home-cooked meals and sort of really hearty meals are still what we are craving, which is interesting. I'd like to know, do you agree with this study that Waitrose has found? I mean, maybe they're just trying to say it to make more sales increases. I don't know. But have you found that even though it's been hot, have you still been craving some like really hearty, stodgy meals? I guess I kind of have to a degree with certain things, but I would say, I think overall, I have been eating more salads. But let me know, have you found that the way that you've been eating has changed a little bit with how hot it is? Has there been any favourites of yours? Things that you've put into your menu, your repertoire, your dinner repertoire over the last few weeks? And you've been like, oh yeah, that's just hit the spot right in this heat. Then I'd like to know all about it, please. 80818 is the number that you need to give us a text. Or you can always message us through our social media. Find us on Instagram, Vibe 107.6, of course, and you can always go and send us a little DM through that. Well, next track, I heard it for the first time only earlier this week, and I'm really loving it. Got a bit of a country tinge to it. Love the lyrics as well. This is Stella Lefty with the track Boston.

0: Lewis Capaldi and Something in the Heavens. Were you one of those who went and saw him in Hyde Park rather recently? Yeah, I was seeing some of the images and the videos from that. It did look like it was a proper good event, that's for sure. Well, a reminder that Wenzel's are our proud sponsors here at Vibe at the weekend. So why not, over this weekend, treat yourself to a nice little baked good from Wenzel's. We've got a couple here in Watford that you can try out. One on the High Street and one on the Parade. That's up near the pond side, and they do excellent stuff. I mean, yeah, like mouth-drawlingly good stuff, whether that be donuts or pastries. So why not? It is the weekend. Go on. Even if you're rather strict on yourself in the midweek in eating well, eating good, go on. I'm like the little devil on your shoulder. I'm saying, go on, have a little pastry. You've earned it. I can tell you have. So go on and get something from Wenzel's Bakery. We are going to have a little break, but I will be back with some Niall Horan for you and something new from the script.
1: 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We'll get back to the big tunes next.
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They are back with brand new music. What do you think of that one? That's called The Crowd Was Singing Wonderwall. I mean, I love it as a title for a track. Just brilliant. That was, of course, The Script. Well, I hope you've... I know it's the weekend, but I hope you have got a few brain cells that are still functioning and working, because it is time for some Who Am I? Yes, it's our time in the show where, well, you can maybe feel pretty smug about yourself, about getting something right. Here's your chance to win our quiz. I'm going to give you three statements all about somebody famous. You've just got to tell me, who am I? Yeah, it's a pretty simple game in regards to strategy and how it all works, but it's whether you know the celebrity. That's the big question. So, we have had a running theme for this week. As we are now into August, 1st of August today, can you believe it? I've gone for celebrities with August birthdays. Yeah, we had Madonna on Thursday. Yesterday was Charlize Theron. Who could it be today? So listen up. Here are your three statements. I got my initial break as an actor starring in classic 90s TV show Baywatch. My strong physique has often landed me the roles of superheroes or mythical beings, and I'm probably most well known for my turn in Game of Thrones. Who am I? Right, let's do that another time. I said, I got my initial break as an actor, starring in classic 90s TV show Baywatch. My strong physique has often landed me the roles of superheroes or mythical beings, and I'm probably most well known for my turn in Game of Thrones. Who am I? Well, go on, have a little think about it, think it through. I think some of you might already be immediately shouting it out at the radio going, it's blah, blah. I nearly said the name, actually. I had to stop myself. Oh, that would have been bad, wouldn't it? But no, I will give you some time to think it through, about 5 minutes or so. I will give you some think time music, and then I reveal all. Here's the Bowser with Magnetic.

Okay, so that is it. Your time is up in regards to who am I. Have you had enough time to solve it? Who is our mystery celebrity? Well, before the music, I said I got my initial break as an actor starring in classic 90s TV show Baywatch. My strong physique has often landed me the roles of superheroes or mythical beings. And I'm probably most well known for my turn in Game of Thrones. Who am I? Well, let's reveal it, shall we? Today's Who Am I famous celebrity is Jason Momoa. Yeah, I mean, he is such a beast, isn't he? I mean, I always think if they were going to do another version of Beauty and the Beast, I mean, my gosh, he would be perfect for actually just playing the Beast, wouldn't he? He's kind of got like the right hair, the beard, the build as well. But he has also been in a lot of other great films for sure. And as I said, well known for being in Game of Thrones too. And well, actually, his birthday is today. Yeah, 1st of August. So happy birthday to you, Jason. Hope you're having a good one. Hope you're celebrating. And well, happy birthday to you as well, if you're a 1st of August baby. Well done if you did get that correct. And well, if you've been playing along since Thursday and managed to get every single one right, 3 out of 3, then a huge congratulations to you as well.

James Arthur and Bittersweet Love. And before that, the new single from Ariana Grande. We're having a look for the weather this weekend. Well, you are going to have another bright, sunny day today with highs of 25 degrees. Tomorrow, you might find it slightly warmer, highs of 26, but there may be a little bit more cloud cover here and there, which may not be too bad, I think, if you're wanting a little bit of cover from that sunshine. But today will be full on sun, so make sure to protect yourself with sun cream, put the sunnies on, put a hat on as well, all those good things to keep ourselves nice and safe in that bright full sunlight. But yes, certainly is going to be another warm one, that's for certain. Well, we are going to hear the new one from Barry Can't Swim in a second, but right now, one of my favourite artists from this year, Ella Langley with Be Her.

0: Oh, that's a proper summery Saturday night kind of song, right? You can always rely on Barry Can't Swim to give you those feel-good vibes to have a dance to. That's new from them, Return to Bebo. Well, we haven't got much left of this hour to go. Well, that is it, actually. But we do still have two more hours to go. Thank goodness. So do come join me, Rachel Wilkes, for hour number two, right after we have the news at 9. We're going to be kicking it off with some Gracie Abrams.
1: Watford, we're back. Costa Coffee has reopened on the high street, right where you left us. We've had a makeover, but we're still your same Costa. Ready for latte breaks with mates, takeaway Americanos, or just sitting down when you need a proper break. Same

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6: Abbots Langley, Bushy, Leavesden, radio made in Watford. 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
7: The top stories this hour. FIFA has scrapped plans to sell stakes in the World Cup. A statement released overnight says the proposal had created divisions and would not proceed. Our football reporter, Carve Solacol, says the embarrassing U-turn by President Gianni Infantino leaves him in a precarious position.
8: It is going to take a lot of apologies for him to get out of this hole. The first thing I imagine he needs to do is try and mend his relationships with the people he works with, because we had this extraordinary statement from the chief operating officer of FIFA yesterday saying that people at FIFA feel deceived.
7: Ukraine's president's calling for more air defences after a Russian missile and drone attack on Kyiv killed at least 9 people. Volodymyr Zelensky says the latest strike has exposed his country's shortages. Labour's newly elected Greater Manchester Mayor Bev Craig says she can't wait to roll up her sleeves and get to work on Monday. She beat Reform UK's Sean Astley in the second round to win the race to succeed Andy Burnham. US police have released 2 ransom notes about broadcaster Savannah Guthrie's mother, including one claiming she perished shortly after being kidnapped. It's believed 84-year-old Nancy Guthrie was taken from her Arizona home in February. Officials say they've published the messages in the hope someone will recognise the writing style. Earlier this week, Savannah made a plea on social media to her kidnappers.
9: Make the right choice. Help us find her. Tell us where to look for her. I truly believe it is never too late to do the right thing. Help us bring this situation to an end.
7: Most of the 60,000 migrants who crossed into the Spanish territory of Ceuta have returned to Morocco. It's believed at least 61 people who arrived by land and sea have died. And a month of free bus travel for children in England started. Most under-16s will not be required to pay on the majority of services in August. From Sky News, I'm Fader Silver.
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11: Welcome back to the show. 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You're listening to Vibe Breakfast. It's me, Rachel Wilkes, with you once again. Yeah, you can't get rid of me that easily. Yeah, no, I'm always here at the tail end of the week, Thursday, Fridays and Saturdays. Well, it is the weekend. How are you feeling? Is it a nice feeling you can have a bit of a lie-in today? I hope you've managed to get a bit of a lie-in. I know it's not always the case just because it is the weekend. Maybe you have to work on the weekend. Some of us have to do it. Or you're having to get up because you're getting on with a few projects around the house. Or maybe you're getting up early because you're going off to do something rather nice. Maybe you're taking the kids, you're going off on your holidays, and it does mean setting off early. I mean, that's a nice reason to be getting up early on the weekend, right? That we don't mind so much. Well, regardless of whether you're lying in or whether you're already up and at them, I hope the playlist that I've got for you today for this morning is just what you need. Mixture of some of the freshest music around with a little sprinkling of older stuff too. I've got an absolute old classic from the 60s, like Motown classic, for our Magic at the Movies track that will be coming up in about half an hour's time. It's actually a song that's featured in multiple movies, so yeah, a bit of like a double whammy of a song. But we're also going to be talking about what's on the telly box as well. So things to watch on the telly over this weekend. And well, I also want to know, what have you been eating in this hot weather that we've been having? Have you found that your the dinners that you kind of normally eat have been changing a little bit because of just how hot it is? Have you found that you're just not as hungry as you usually are, or maybe even more hungry? I don't know. Let me know what kind of your eating habits have been like, or maybe some new dishes that you found that have been perfect for this warm weather. Yeah, if you've listened to the show before, you know I love talking food. It's one of my favourite subjects ever. So go on, indulge me and get chatting food with me as well. Well, we're going to be starting off with some Gracie Abrams. This is A Look at My Life.

cheeky little song there from Casey Musgraves is Dry Spell. Well, we have been talking about eating habits during this summer. I don't know about you, I've definitely felt like I've not needed to eat as much. Just with how hot it is, I can't always manage a big meal. Just something simple, salad, something cold. Yeah, I've kind of been happy with that, even for just dinner, not even lunchtime. I just think as small as that has been enough. However, Waitrose has done a study and they have found that in this heat wave, they've actually seen more people reverting to real hearty kind of comfort food, which I think it's quite surprising, really. They've seen soaring rates, for example, in their cottage pie, but also things like Toad in the Hole. Yeah, like real, like nostalgic dishes as well have suddenly become really popular once again. And, well, one that always makes me think of my nan, actually, is a strawberry trifle. Yeah, apparently that has also seen an increase in the supermarket's profits. Yeah, well, actually, they said 100% year-on-year increase in sales. So there's something going on. We're harking back to maybe times when we were kids. We're missing a bit of that sort of nostalgia in our food, perhaps. Quite why now, though, when it is so hot that wanting those home-cooked meals? I don't know personally if I've been in that mood, but I'd say like my boyfriend, he the other week was like, oh, I'm really craving a pie, like a, you know, like a kind of like a steak and ale pie. And I said, oh, I'm so sorry, you can get it if you want. I said, I cannot eat that tonight for dinner. I was like, there's no way in this heat I want something that large and stodgy. But yeah, it seems like some people, they're all for it. But let me know, what's your eating habits been? I mean, have you been like non-stop barbecuing? Like every weekend, you're like, right, get the Barbie out. We're doing stuff on there. Maybe that's become part of your routine. Or maybe you found some new recipes that you're like, right, that is going into my rotation of dinners for the week. Because you just loved it so much, but perfect for the summer. I'd love to pick your brain about it. So 80818 is the number you need to give us a text, let us know. But of course, you don't have to get in touch about our topic for today. If you do just want a bit of a shout out, let us know what you're getting up to this weekend, then it'd be my pleasure to read out that message for you as well. Just do remember to start your message with the word vibe, please, V-I-B-E, and to leave us your name and where you are so we can give you a proper shout out so that it goes directly to you. 80818 is that number once more.

0: Charlotte McInnes with Celestial. Now, I know we're on the weekend, so don't really want to necessarily think about work, but if you are a small business owner, then a little reminder, in case you'd forgotten, that you could be advertising with us right here at Vibe 107.6. I mean, maybe it's been part of your plan, maybe you're into your go-to to-do list of what you want to be doing in this quarter, this financial quarter, and maybe marketing is one of those things on your list. Well, have you considered doing it through local radio? Yeah, the results prove that there has been new business coming to a local business's way through having an advert on their local radio. And well, we are the perfect place to do just that. We have a great sales team that can talk you through the different rates that we have that are very affordable, I have to say. So if you want to find out more information, then email the sales team, which is sales@vibe1076.com, and they'll be able to give you more information. That is sales@vibe1076.com. 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
2: Watford, we're back. Costa Coffee has reopened on the high street, right where you left us. 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

Calvin Harris and Jazzy with Satisfy. Well, speaking of Calvin Harris, he's actually one of my top picks for the telly for this weekend. Yeah, time now for some What's on the Box. And well, tonight on BBC One, 10 p.m, you can see Calvin Harris live from Scotland. It's, yeah, a night of music over on BBC One tonight. And the DJ is performing a homecoming show live from Glasgow's Hampden Park. Just 20 years after playing his first ever gig to around just 300 people even, at Glasgow's King Tut's Wah-Wah Hut. What an amazing sounding venue. The Dumfries-born artist transforms the country's national stadium into a giant open-air club for a career-spanning set in front of more than 50,000 fans. Yeah, from 300 to 50,000, he's come a long way. And well, you could be part of the action via watching from home. So grab a drink, crank up the volume, and get ready to party. I mean, so many big hits that Calvin Harris has been behind. So it will be real kind of party spirit, I'm sure. So yeah, check that out. Calvin Harris live from Scotland, this homecoming show that you'll be able to see on BBC One, 10 p.m. tonight. Now, something for tomorrow evening, Channel 4, 8 p.m, is called Richard E. Grant's Very Modern Odyssey. Yeah, if you loved Christopher Nolan's The Odyssey, the summer's big movie blockbuster, and thought, you know what, I want to know more about the original text that it's based off of, then this is for you. This travelogue, where the wonderful actor Richard E. Grant is retracing the classic 20-year route of Odysseus, that is the premise for Homer's Greek classic. Richard's journey, it begins in Malta, the island that many people believe was the paradise ruled by the goddess Calypso. And he visits a megalithic temple older than the pyramids before heading to Turkey to trace the origins of Odysseus's journey at the legendary ruins of Troy. I mean, they have perfectly timed the release of this show, haven't they? With the film having just come out. So yeah, if you've recently seen The Odyssey, then I highly recommend watching this new travel documentary. It's Richard E. Grant's Very Modern Odyssey. That's 8 p.m. tomorrow night on Channel 4. See a couple of different types of things there, depending on what mood you're in to watch on the telly. We're going to change our attention from TV to the bigger screens, to movies very soon. Play our Magic at the Movies track. But before we do, this is Charlie XCX with Camera.

Oh, what an absolute classic tune, one I've not heard in a while. I told you I like to sprinkle in a few old favourites into the show. That's TLC and Waterfalls. And well, we're going to go even further back in time in our musical time machine with our Magic at the Movies track. Now, this is a chance where I like to play a song that features in iconic films, where the song might be at a real kind of iconic bit in the film, or really the song and the film have just always gone hand in hand with each other. Well, this song that I'm about to play, I've actually heard it twice this week because I've been in quite a film mood this week, and it just so happened, I'd kind of forgotten that this was the case, that this song is used towards the beginning of both films. Now, one film that I watched is the classic Martin Scorsese film Mean Streets, one of his early kind of gangster New York films. And then the other one, which is totally different to a gangster movie, is the classic rom-com from the 80s, Dirty Dancing. And well, yeah, this track, it is in the sort of opening credits or opening first few scenes of both of those films, used in totally different ways. The one for the gangster film Mean Streets, I mean, this song is used cleverly to contrast what is exactly happening on the screen, but it's just so iconic, this piece of music, and it works so well for both of them. We're going back to the 1960s for today's selection. So our Magic at the Movie song for today, it is the classic Motown soul song from the Ronettes. It's Be My Baby.

I'll tell you what, that song has got staying power. I mean, there's just something that is so timeless about that song, Be My Baby from the Ronettes, which was released back in the early 1960s, but it's one that you hear time and time again in various films, commercials as well, and still sounds so good now in 2026. We are going to, well, go a little bit more into the present day with brand new music for you now, fresh out the box from Alex Warren. This is Passenger.

0: We are going to be back after the news with the final hour of Vibe Breakfast with me, Rachel, with the likes of Beyonce and Miley Cyrus cropping up as part of the playlist in the last 60 minutes. Oh, it's going to be good. I'll see you soon.
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8: The top stories this hour. Gianni Infantino has scrapped controversial plans to sell off a stake in the World Cup. In a statement, FIFA's president said it had become clear the project had created divisions in the footballing world. UEFA had threatened to boycott all future tournaments if the proposal went ahead. David Bernstein, a former chairman at the FA, believes Infantino's been seduced by power.
9: I think Infantino has got completely carried away by being close to Trump and all the glories of the American presidency. It's, you know, it's easy to get seduced by that. But I think we need people who don't get seduced by those things and can maintain a degree of independence.
8: Russian strikes have killed at least 9 people in Ukraine's capital. A further 28 were injured in the attack in Kyiv overnight, including 4 children. An 18-year-old man's been arrested following reports of an explosion in Ipswich town centre. Emergency services were called to flats on Princes Street last night, where they found several windows damaged. Greater Manchester has elected a new Labour mayor. Bev Craig won comfortably against Reform after the second round of counting. The head of the Northern Powerhouse Partnership says she'll control a bigger purse thanks to the Prime Minister's promise to let regions keep some income taxes and business rates. Chief Executive Henry Morrison says it means local infrastructure projects are more likely to get over the line.
10: With only central government funding, always becomes challenging because fundamentally it's hard to justify that if only that's the money that's going in, when in the end we know that many of the benefits will be felt locally, so the money should also be raised locally if possible.
8: There'll be armed officers at the UK's largest Pride Festival this weekend in Brighton. It's just a week since one person was killed in a van and knife attack near LGBTQ plus celebrations in Berlin. And new Rangers boss Derek McInnes admits he has plenty to do. His team were held to a 1-1 draw at Dundee United in the Scottish Premiership opener. From Sky News, I'm Fader Silva.
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0: Good morning, you gorgeous lots. Yeah, we're into our final hour now of Vibe Breakfast with me, Rachel Wilkes. Lovely having you along this morning. I've thoroughly been enjoying your company. And I tell you what, yeah, the playlists today have been cracking. I hope you've been enjoying them as much as I have. I've still got more of that excellent tunage to come your way. As I've been teasing you with, we've got some Beyonce, we've got some Miley Cyrus coming up, some Lady Gaga. Oh yeah, it's going to be good stuff. Stuff that is perfect for getting you into that weekend mood. Are you doing anything exciting over today and tomorrow, over your weekend? Then do let us know all about it. Feel free to brag about it. I'm happy to share it on the airwaves and let people know what it is that you're getting up to. 80818 is that number to text us. We're also going to hear from our good friend, who I nickname the Culture King, Mr. Alex Williams, in this hour. Yeah, he comes in and gives us a roundup of some of the best things coming up for this coming month, so for August, in regards to live events, live entertainment. So if you want to make note, it's going to be in about half an hour's time. So make sure you've got either pen and paper or your phone at the ready to jot some notes down. You're not going to want to miss it, that's for sure. Well, starting off this final hour for us, here's some Flo with Leak It.
11: How could I not leak it? I look so good, you look so good, maybe we should all leak it together. F*** it. You only live once, let the people see.

0: Summer in Watford. 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
1: Yeah.

it just me, or is that bit of the backing vocalist doing the donkey donkey donk? Does that get stuck in your head? That is a real earworm. Whoever thought of saying that word, donkey donkey donk, it gets in your head, I tell you. But no, main track is called Morning Dew from Queen Bey herself. Well, morning to you. How are you feeling? Are you managing to have a little bit of a slower start to your day? Have you managed to have a bit of a lie-in? I hope you have, because I don't know, I can sense it. I can sense it from over the airwaves that you do deserve to treat yourself to a little bit of a lie-in, a little bit of downtime this morning. Well, as we mentioned in the first hour of the show, the weather this weekend is still looking very good today. Another bright and sunny day. Highs are around 25 degrees. Tomorrow, looking at about 26. So it's still pretty warm out there. Not quite as hot as we've had it on some days, but my goodness, still warm enough. And well, I've been asking you all in today's show about whether you've seen a change in how you've been eating because of how hot it's been. Is there certain foods you've been avoiding, or maybe certain dishes that you've been making? Maybe new dishes that you've been exploring because of how warm it is. Maybe you've been trying various different salads so that you're not just having like lettuce, cucumber, tomato every single day. You're trying to vary it up. And have you found some new discoveries that you're like, oh, would not have thought of putting that together? Really like that. Or maybe you've just been sticking to your firm favorites. You don't care that it's hot. You're like, nope, I still want to have, you know, whether it be a steak and ale pie, a lasagna, a cottage pie, you know, something like really warm and hearty. You're like, nope, I'm still having that for my dinner, even regardless of it being so hot. I feel like there's definitely kind of like a 50-50 split in regards to that, I think, for sure. But I've certainly for myself found that my appetite isn't as big as it can be during the summer, which maybe that explains why they say, you know, like the Mediterranean diet, and they say it's like one of the best diets in the world. Now, I know it's to do with the fact it's such a good whole food diet with lots of vegetables and fruits and fish and things like that. But I think also I'm wondering now, it's the reason why they keep so fit is because it's always often very hot down there in the Mediterranean countries. And so when it is hotter, you just don't eat as much, right? So maybe that's also part of the Mediterranean diet insight is, hot countries mean, not needing to have so much to eat to fuel you up. But if you do want to get in touch and let us know what some of the discoveries you found with this hot weather in regards to eating and certainly with like dinner time, how things have changed for you or maybe not changed, then do let us know 80818, or you can just let us know what is happening in your life this weekend, what is going down, anything exciting, then we'd love to give that a shout out too. 80818, that number once more. If you, if-

reminder that you can still get involved with the Watford Community Lottery if you would like. Yes, it is a great initiative where you can be in the chance to win some amazing money prizes, including the top prize of £25,000. Very nice indeed. But the money from your lottery tickets also goes to help provide money, to raise money for

0: or local charities, community groups, and sports clubs as well. You can select which local cause, good cause, you want to help support, what you want your lottery ticket to go towards. So if you check out the website, watfordcommunitylottery.co.uk, you'll find the full list of all the different local organisations that are part of the lottery. And then when you go and buy your lottery tickets, which are as cheap as £1 each, then you can select which ones you want to support as part of that. And if you buy more than one ticket, then you could always spread it across a few different organisations, sort of one ticket per organisation. Just a little top tip right there. And then, of course, does also give you more chances of potentially winning that top prize of 25 grand. So best of luck to you. Go and buy your lottery tickets now from Watford Community Lottery. We're going to hear from the likes of Zane in a second, and also are going to be hearing from our friend and culture king, Alex Williams. That is all still to come on Vibe Breakfast right after this break.
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0: Glasgow by the Snuts. That's a good name, isn't it? Snuts. That's just really pleasing to say as a radio presenter. The Snuts. Maybe not so good if you have a lisp, that's for sure. Yeah, a bit too issy. But no, it's a great name, that's for sure. Well, in the final hour of Vibe Breakfast with me, Rachel Wilkes, we always like to go to the Culture Corner. It's our chance to explore some of the local live events that is happening in and around Southwest Hearts, whether that be live theatre, music, comedy, or other cultural events that are taking place. But for the start of the month, every first Saturday of the month, I have good friend Alex Williams come on in to have a chat to us. Now, you may know him from his other name, Tiger Jazz. Yeah, he's a brilliant musician. You might have seen him comparing some of the outdoor events that we've hosted in and around Watford. And he also has his own podcast, What's on Watford, that gives you an update on events that are taking place. And, well, he very kindly comes in to give us a roundup of what's happening for the coming month. So now that we are into August, can you believe it? Yep, 1st of August today. He is giving us a rundown of some of the best bits to experience for this coming month. So pens at the ready. Over to you, Alex. What can we expect?
1: Hello, I'm Alexander Williams, host of the What's on Watford podcast, and this is your quick, rapid roundup of everything happening in Watford over August, recorded specially for The Vibe. Well, the first thing is the Big Bandstand, which is taking place most Sundays through August and into September at Casterbury Park. It's completely free to attend, and these events run from 3 till 5 p.m. On the 9th of August, you can see Easy Street Band playing. Then on the 16th, Just Friends. On 6th of September, we've got Watford Brass Band, and then on the 13th of September, the Flamenco Band. And on the 20th of September, we've got Usley and West Drayton Band. They're all fantastic, mostly jazz-focused brass band sounds, but also delivering that sense of summer fun to everyone who fancies turning up. No need to book. You can just arrive, and sometimes they even have deck chairs out there ready for you. But bring a blanket and sit back, enjoy the sunshine. Watford residents aged 19 and under can go swimming and use council gyms for free during the school holiday. You can visit Watford Leisure Centre websites for more details. And part of the same big events umbrella is Big Screen. It'll be running from the 3rd to the 9th of August in Watford Town Centre and from the 10th to the 16th of August at Woodside. Now, these are free cinema screenings. Anyone can turn up, and they do have deck chairs out for these ones. You can sit back and enjoy a wide range of films, all of which are listed on the council website. Again, under the big umbrella is Big Beach, which will run from Friday the 14th to Sunday the 30th of August. Again, completely free, and it's open 10 a.m. till 4 p.m. It'll be positioned near Watford Central Library, and again, deck chairs will be out, but also tables, and they'll have lots of toys, buckets and spades, etc., for the kids to play with. Colourscape returns. It's proving hugely popular year after year. So if you head to Casterbury Park, you'll find this unique labyrinth of over 70 interlocked chambers of intense colours, and within that you'll discover musicians and dancers who will interact with you and make it a very special, memorable event. That's on from Saturday the 22nd to Monday the 31st of August. You do have to buy tickets, so you can head to the Watford Council page for all the details of that. Then, of course, we will have our dial-up summer picnic on Sunday the 2nd of August and return to our normal dial-up open mic at Tina's Cafe in the Pump House Theatre. It's the first Sunday of every month, 2 till 4 p.m, and September is our Disney special. I'd also like to take a moment to say well done to everybody who took part in Watford Fringe across July. It turned our town into a proper cauldron of bubbling creativity and artistry. Thank you to all of the many performers, many of whom took their shows up to Edinburgh afterwards. Thank you to all of the volunteers who gave up their time so willingly to make it such a success. And especially thank you to all of those of you who came and were audience members and purchased tickets and supported it. It's only when all of us are working together that the Fringe truly becomes the magical celebration of creativity and culture that it was. I'm already looking forward to July 2027, and I will speak to you all again next month with our What's on Watford roundup of everything taking place. I'll hand you back now to The Vibe.
0: Thank you very much, Alex. And yes, as he said there, you can always find out more info about what's going on in and around Watford by listening to his brilliant podcast. He gives you, a bit like there, an update of events coming up, but he'll also do an interview with someone from the local community about, you know, events that they are performing in, perhaps, or putting on that they're staging. And it's just really interesting into the life and work of artists that we have here in Watford. And there's plenty of them around, that's for sure. 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Yep, he's on all of them. So you can always save it, and then you'll get those new episodes coming straight to your library whenever you want them. So that's called the What's on Watford podcast. So thanks, Alex, for that roundup of some of the great stuff coming our way over this month of August. Right, well, I don't know about you, but I feel like I need to bring up my energy, and this song will certainly do that for us. It's Lady Gaga and Doechii with Runway.

She is back, baby, that's for sure. Madonna and Danceteria. That's my favourite song from the new album, I have to say. Well, I will soon have to say my cheerios to you all. I know it's so hard to say goodbye. But before I do, don't worry, I'm going to squeeze in a bit more music. But to give you an idea of what is coming up right after me, you have got good old Gazza. We'll be back with you on the airwaves from 11. So that's 11 till 1. He will be with you, followed by that smooth talking sounds of Tina Fuller from 1 till 4. Then it's Louis back again for your Saturday afternoon and early evening, 4 till 6. Then Millie will be with her show from 7 till 9 for your early evening, getting you warmed up for your Saturday night. And then Luke will be here with you 9 until midnight, cranking up the party tunes, that's for sure. So that's your vibe for the rest of your Saturday. If you want to see a larger schedule of what's coming up, then check it out on our website, vibe1076.co.uk. You'll find all the info that you need on there as to what is coming up in the following days, so you can make a little mental note of the shows that you want to be listening to. And of course, remember, you can listen to us in multiple ways, FM, DAB, or you can listen to us online as well. Well, here's a song to get you weekend ready, especially for your Saturday night. 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

0: Some Taylor Swift to wrap up the show for us there. Well, that is it from me, Rachel Wilkes. Gaza is up next. Have a wonderful weekend, whatever it is you're up to. I'll be back next Thursday. I'll see
1: you then. Watford, we're back. Costa Coffee has reopened on the high street, right where you left us. We've had a makeover, but we're still your same Costa. Ready for latte breaks with mates, takeaway Americanos, or just sitting down when you need a proper break. Same

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5: The top stories this hour. UEFA's welcomed the decision to ditch a plan to sell a stake in the World Cup, but says the task of rebuilding trust in FIFA is only just beginning. In a statement, European football's governing body calls for a review of how the scheme was drawn up, saying we must identify those responsible and hold them to account. It also says that President Gianni Infantino's lost the confidence of many in the football family. Former UEFA chief executive Lars Christer Olsen says change is needed.
6: Each term for electing a new president, it should be given to one of the confederations, and that could circulate there. And that would make it more difficult for individuals to grab as much power as has happened over the last three presidencies.
5: At least 9 people have been killed by Russian strikes in Kyiv overnight. A further 28 were injured in the attack on Ukraine's capital. Reports of an explosion in Ipswich town centre have led to the arrest of an 18-year-old man. Emergency services were called to flats on Princess Street last night, where they found several windows damaged. Most of the 60,000 migrants who crossed into the Spanish territory of Ceuta have returned to Morocco. Spain's confirmed at least 77 people who arrived by land and sea died. The Prime Minister says he couldn't be happier to see Bev Craig elected as the new mayor of Greater Manchester. Andy Burnham was in the role himself before returning to Westminster and becoming PM. Ms. Craig's vowed to represent the region's 3.3 million residents and build on his legacy.
7: I'm really pleased and really humbled by the people of Greater Manchester putting their trust in what we're trying to achieve here. You know, and the hard work starts on Monday when I get into work and roll up my sleeves.
5: And children in England won't have to pay for bus travel for the next month. The majority of services will be free for under 16s throughout August. From Sky News, I'm Fader Silver.
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8: 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It's a lunchtime selection with Gazelle. Thanks to Rachel for another great breakfast show. She'll be back with you next week. Now, we have a packed show for you today. Do we have a packed show for you today? We have a 12 o'clock rock special. We have also Two of a Kind coming through. And a whole heap of great tunes. Kicking off with some Charlie XCX.

0: of Enimar and Ellie Goulding. Let's hypnotise some of the Lee Allen to come before we do the birthday file for today.
1: A lot going on right now, so how you

Santana, Lily Allen, and Beg For Me, Vibe 107.6. So here we are then, pinch and a punch for the first of the month. Yes, we are now into August, official. So there you go. On this day in history then, 1987, teenagers across Europe rejoiced as MTV Europe premiered for the first time. And you know, the first video they ever showed on there was Money For Nothing, which includes the iconic lines, I want my MTV at the beginning of the song. So there you go. That happened on this day, 1987. First one of European MTV. Also on this day, English actress, sir, and entertainer Cilla Black sadly passed away at a holiday home in Spain, aged just 72. On this day, 2007, Prince kicked off 21 sold-out gigs at the London's O2 Arena. How much do you think the tickets were back then in 2007 to see Prince? 30 quid a ticket. 30 quid. I mean, you couldn't put a price on it today, obviously. But I'm thinking 30 quid. That's amazing. Also on the birthday file today, born 1959, Def Leppard's Joe Elliott was born, as was on 1960 on this day, Chuck D from Public Enemy. And the person we're going to feature today was born on this day, 1969. And we thought we'd play his number one single for Coolio.

0: Happy birthday then to Coolio, whose birthday is today. His number one single, based on the Stevie Wonder song. Now, when Stevie Wonder heard it, apparently there was a swear word in it, and he said, you're not using it until you remove the swear words. So Coolio went back and wrote a clean version, minus the swear words, and Stevie was happy to let him use it. Minor bit of information, most of it useless here on Vibe.
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0: It's the 7th of December 10 and Angel. Talking about on the telly box, last night I watched a documentary about that Fat Boy Slim. Remember he done a free gig, a free DJ set or whatever you call it, on the beach in Brighton. They were expecting 50,000 people to turn up and 250,000 turned up. It was absolute mayhem. They were thinking about cancelling it, but then they thought, what are we going to do with 250,000 people standing here on the beach waiting for it to happen? Imagine if they had cancelled it, it could have got even worse. So they decide to run it. But I love things like that because they show you behind the scenes and things that they're not supposed to happen on the day, but they went with it anyway. With 250,000 people, what a performance that was. It was, I think it was on BBC 4 last night. Absolutely brilliant. We're coming back with some Somba on Vibe.
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0: And my body isn't ready. For what, you're asking? For what? I know. So we're looking at the weather prospects for today. We didn't do it earlier, but we knew what it was going to be like anyway. It's wall-to-wall sunshine, pretty much. A few fluffy clouds coming through. 24 degrees is going to be the heat today. A little bit cooler than of late. I really can't work in 35-degree conditions. It's really, really tough. And when you're out on the road all day long, it's really, really mind-numbing. Good job you have got sunglasses to wear when we're driving. Are around. Top temperatures, as we said, 24 degrees today. Currently in Tulpitz Lane, it's 22.
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So much new music around at the moment, and that's sounding absolutely great in the sunshine. That's Jazzy, Chris Lorenzo, and Is Invisible. Where did the last 35 minutes go to? That's what I want to know. They've sort of slipped by without me even noticing. Still to come on the show before the 12 o'clock rock, we've got some Joe Corry, some David Guetta, and Noel Horan on Vibe.

David Guetta and Hypation and Walked Away by 107.6 Saturday lunchtime coming up. Anyway, what's for lunch today? Something nice, or is it soggy sandwiches like the rest of the week? I end up with soggy sandwiches most days in the week. So, you know, I want to sort of branch out a little bit for something that's nice to have, something that's nice to eat when it's your lunchtime. Because, you know, I'm looking for ideas here and searching really badly. Normally, I have got some sandwiches in a carry bag and they're warm. By the time you get to eat them, they're warm. And it's not very nice when they're ham at the same time, is it? Not very nice to have that anyway. So we'll be playing a little bit of a little bit of Fatboy Slim will be playing after I watched a documentary last night about his Brighton gig, which was absolutely amazing. So we've got that still to come, and some Noel Horan on Vibe.

0: Sound of No Horn and tastes so good. Ahead of Al Rockefeller, Skank is in tune today. The nurse goes to a tyre shop to have a wheel replaced, and she says there's just a tyre at the front needs changing. And she said, I'll just go and do a bit of shopping and come back to you, and it'll be singing and dancing. So they said, yeah, fine. So anyway, they've left the tyre, they've left the car with the tyre shop, and she goes off to her shops. Anyway, when she comes back, the car is gleaming, it's been valeted, it's been cleaned to the T, and it's got four brand new tyres on it. So she says, I didn't ask for four brand new tyres, why have you done that? She said, the guy said, well, look, I'm the manager of this place, you are a nurse, we've seen your uniform in the back, and we thought, you NHS people deserve to have something like this happen to you. You worked so hard during the pandemic, so we thought we'd give you a bit of a treat, and we'd do your car for you for absolutely nothing. She said, I can't let you take it for nothing. She said, no, it's you know, what we do, and we want to give some money back to the community, so we thought we'd do that with you. And saying she's really happy, so she said, okay, thank you very much, I'll recommend you to anyone. But the only trouble was that the crux of the story is it wasn't her uniform, she was dropping the nurse's uniform back to her sister, and it was just in the back of the car, so she got that for nowt
1: right about now. The funk soul

AKA Norman Cook, Fatboy Slim, and the rocker Fella Skank in awe of last night's gig that he did in Brighton for absolutely nothing. He said he doesn't charge in people. He said it's all about beating the people together. How nice was that? That's Vibe 107.6. It was hedging towards today's 12 o'clock rock.

0: Sam and Maisie Peters and Julia Michaels. That's called Kingmaker. This is Vibe 107.6 heading towards the 12 o'clock. And we're heading towards our 12 o'clock rock song. And today we're heading north of the border.
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8: Top stories this hour. UEFA says it's lost confidence in FIFA president Gianni Infantino despite his decision to scrap plans to sell a stake in the World Cup. The body which runs European football says the proposal has gone, but rebuilding trust has just begun. It intends to carry out a review to uncover those responsible and hold them to account. Our sports correspondent Rob Harris says the statement's damning for Infantino.
9: European football bosses have stuck the boot into Infantino, and this is what part of their statement says. We cannot keep going on like this with secret schemes on fast-track timescales cooked up by faceless individuals. We must identify those responsible and hold them to account.
8: Russian strikes have killed at least 9 people in Kyiv overnight. A further 28 were injured in the attack on Ukraine's capital. A crash between a lorry and a car in Perthshire has left a 46-year-old man dead. Police Scotland are appealing for witnesses after the collision on the A9 near Dunkeld yesterday morning. The Prime Minister says he can't think of anyone better to take Greater Manchester forward than newly elected Mayor Bev Craig. Andy Burnham was in the role himself before becoming PM. Spain says normality is returning after 60,000 migrants crossed into its territory of Ceuta in just 24 hours. They've since returned to Morocco, but at least 67 people are believed to have died making the journey. Spanish Interior Minister Fernando Grande Malasca Gomez is speaking here through a translator.
10: We have to work together with countries of origin and transit so we can make it possible for people to live in their own countries. We have to fight against trafficking mafias. We have to use all efforts, as we have been doing for years.
8: And England's netballers won't be contesting the gold medal at the Commonwealth Games after losing to New Zealand in the semi-finals. The Roses were beaten by the Silver Ferns at the Hydro Arena in Glasgow. From Sky News, I'm Faye De Silva.
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0: Here we go. Just after 12 then, time for today's 12 o'clock rock. As I said, we're heading north of the border for a Scottish band called The Fratellis. This is a second single from their debut album, Castello Music. It was released on the 28th of August 2006, and it was also platinum by the Phonograph Industry. Got number 5 on the UK charts, and it's always a bit of a sing-along at a party this

0: Fratellis and Chelsea Dagger being today's 12 o'clock rock. There'll be another one on the show for you next week. Don't forget, you can choose it by going to our social media and we could be playing your selection very soon.
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Diana Spyro and a Material Lover. Okay, on this day in history then, we did have to touch on earlier, but 2015 on this day, Cilla White was her name, Priscilla White actually was her name, changed her name to Cilla Black after someone got it wrong while they were introducing her. And she said, I like that, I'm going to keep that as my stage name. So she became Cilla Black. She was on TV quite a lot with Surprise, Surprise, The Blind Date, stuff like that. She died on this day, age 72, in a place in where was she? In Spain, yeah, where she had a holiday home. Now, also, she was very, very friendly with the Beatles because she had a part-time cloakroom job in Liverpool's famous Cavern Club. And she used to tell her friends, I've got these guys who are my friends now, and they're called the Beatles. And they said, yeah, you don't know them. But when there was a documentary about her, she was really heavily involved in some of the stuff they were getting up to. And so good luck to her. She's proved everyone wrong. So that was the death on this day of Cilla Black in 2015. Also on this day, 1989, Ronan Keating saw his first ever number one with a song, When You Say Nothing At All. And in 1992, Linford Christie won the 100 metres gold medal at the Barcelona Olympics on this day. Still to come on the show, we have the two of a kind today, a little bit rocky from a band who performed in London in 1976. Guess who they are yet?

0: Field and Ruben Lips. Was that using the World Cup? You know when they done the ceremony at halftime? I'm sure she came out and sung this a little bit. Well, you can correct me if I'm wrong. I've been wrong before.
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0: 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Anywhere near Abbott's Langley, no. He's choosing Texas, I can tell. Choosing Texas, going that country again, yeehaw. Still to come, we have our two of a kind to come. We'll have a personal song for mine, but to finish the show. We're coming back next with some Harry Styles on Vibe.
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sound of the script, the crowd was singing Wanda. Time for today's two of a kind. Are you ready? They're gone now, I think. Today's band, then, we're featuring Bolt, formed in London, 1976. We're talking about The Clash, considered to be one of the most influential acts on the original new wave British punk rock. Now, punk was all about having bands on small labels, which was a bit of a novelty, really, in the punk era. I even had a punk haircut. I had green hair. Yeah, I was right into the system. Anyway, and they signed themselves to CBS, a massive record company as they are, and they said that was the day that punk died officially, but they went on to have many hits. In January 2003, shortly after the death of Joe Strummer, the band was all inducted into the Hall of Fame. In 2004, the Rolling Stone magazine recommended them at number 28 of one of the best hard rock bands of all time. So, without further ado, let's do some Clash on today's two of a kind.

Son of the Clash and the London Calling on Two of a Kind. And they, as I said, they were 28th on the list of greatest artists of all time. How good about that? They're going some of their great songs. The first album they brought out, The Clash, which I bought on the vinyl, obviously, years ago. It is one of the best albums ever of all time. So the second song then today then is Rock the Cash Bar on Two of a Kind on Vibe 107.6.

wrapping up Two of a Kind this week then. That's the Clash and the Rock at the Cash Bar. There'll be another artist next week featured. We'll play two songs from one artist on the Vibe on the Saturday morning. Well, afternoon officially. Still to come, that song from my postal collection to end the show today.

Santa Louis Thompson and Fever. That's not the limiters not working on that tune. Still to come, some Chaka Khan coming through for us before today's song from Olivia Rodrigo. And then we still have to be able to squeeze one of my postal collections in as well.

sound of Olivia Rodrigo in The Cure. Oh, yes, The Cure. Now, we've got Gaz's personal collection to come. I'll tell you a little story that goes with this song. When I was a hip and happening DJ, when we used to be out and about as a mobile DJ, we were doing a pub, me and my, co-DJ, shall we say. We were doing a pub in, where was it? Yeah, anyway, in South London somewhere. I think it was actually Brixton we was in. And a guy asked for this song, and he said, can you play it for me and my friend? Anyway, when they played it, three guys got up, and they'd done the most amazing dance to this song. So it brings me back to Brixton, above a pub it was, all day long. And it was an absolute great time. A great song as well. So we thought we'd bring it to you this morning. Brought it to, not my 12-inch version, unfortunately. It's only a 7-inch version we have for you today. But enjoy Tom Brown on Vibe.

0: Tina was thinking about cutting some shapes in the studio to that tune. She did sing along, I must confess, so there you go. That's it for me. I'll be back tomorrow morning at 11. I'll see you next week on The Rewind as well. We may get some of my stuff like that in The Rewind, shouldn't we? Surely. I'll see you in the morning at 11. Tina is up next on Vibe 107.6. Keep it locked in.
1: 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Costa Coffee has reopened on the high street, right where you left us. 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Ready for latte breaks with mates, takeaway Americanos, or just sitting down when you need a proper break.

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6: The top stories this hour. The Football Association's joined European football's governing body in revealing its lost confidence in Gianni Infantino. That's despite the FIFA president's decision to scrap plans to sell off a stake in the World Cup. Lots of reactions coming in on the story, including this from the Prime Minister.
7: What's your response to the FIFA climb down, Prime Minister?
8: Well, it's the right decision.
6: UEFA says it was a shabby, backroom, opaque deal that was anything but transparent. It launched a review to find out who came up with it. TV presenter Shane Ritchie's been charged with drink driving. The EastEnders actor's due to appear before magistrates next month. A 16-year-old has died after a collision between a scrambler bike and a lorry in County Tyrone. Connor Maggie Campbell was taken to hospital but died from his injuries. The crash happened in Coal Island on Thursday evening. Spain says things are returning to normal after around 60,000 migrants crossed into the Spanish territory of Ceuta in a single day. Most have now returned to Morocco, but at least 86 people are believed to have died trying to make the crossing. Labour's newly elected Greater Manchester Mayor, Bev Craig, says she can't wait to roll up her sleeves and get to work on Monday. She beat Reform UK's Sean Astley in the second round to win the race to succeed Andy Burnham. During her victory speech, she called for an end to divisive politics that pits neighbour against neighbour.
9: We will build a Greater Manchester that works for all of us, that we're all proud of, where everyone feels welcome and everyone has a chance to succeed. Thank you.
6: Reports of an explosion in Ipswich town centre have led to the arrest of a man. Emergency services were called to flats last night. And former TOWIE star Gemma Collins has thanked fans and friends for their support following the death of her mother. She had pneumonia. From Sky News, I'm Fader Silver.
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10: You're tuned in to the Saturday Vibe Show. I am Tina Fuller. Massive thanks to Gazza. I knew it was him. I just knew it, you know? Got this kind of bond with him. It's magnificent.

Sonny Federa, and the legend is LaBianca. Let me be in your arms. Now, I tell you what, I've had a few days away with a girlfriend. Oh my God, the R&R, amazing. I am probably now, however, about 98% prawn, because I think that's all we lived on, was just these gorgeous garlic buttery prawns. Yeah, amazing. But Saturday Confessions, going to be holiday based, because you know life is content. And then content becomes part of my life. Do you clap when the plane lands? Because that happened, and we need to talk about it.

is giving me beach club vibes, this. The aircon in the studio is not working today. It's roasty toasty in here. So if you hear any sort of vehicle noises in the background, it's because I've got the windows open. I've got a nice breeze coming through. The sun is shining. We've got tunes like this. It's literally like being back on holiday. And it is my happy place. Now, I've had a few girly days away. 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Yeah, great. Always good. 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Not just once, twice. I was dismayed. Why do people do it? Let's talk about it. Saturday Confessions.

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between rose petals and the Maldives or £25,000? It's completely up to you because we've got something that's worth celebrating and I really want to share it with you because the Watford Community Lottery is three. Happy birthday, lovely people. They have been launching, well, all sorts of community good things because you've been buying tickets. The tickets are only £1. Thing is, 60p of that quid goes back into the community, helps people like us here and many other better causes. I mean, obviously we're still worthy, but, you know, humble, it's always good. Just across the local area. Plus, you can also win £25,000 and other prizes too. I think they give away a grand at like a local supermarket around Christmas as well. Don't quote me on that. I think they did it last year. But can you imagine all your Christmas goodies just paid for? Like, done. Amazing. So why don't you get involved? Because it's really good. It's only £1 and it's literally all going back into the community. You pay 20p for fun and 60p for the rest of it. All you need to do is go over to watfordcommunitylottery.co.uk, but please do be responsible. You've got to be over 18 and you've got to be in the Great Britain area. You've also got to just please be responsible. If you're worried about gambling behaviours or getting in trouble with it, go over to gambleaware.org because they're a brilliant resource and they just really do help. But otherwise, lottery, if you're right. What's your odds? I don't know. I don't do numbers, but I want to do winning.

Weather's going to be amazing. It's going to be lovely. Only 25 degrees today, although it feels about 40 in the studio. Sunday, 28, high 28, 15 is going to be the low. Getting my words all mixed up. And then next week, looking nice. Sunny spells, 28. Tuesday, 25. Wednesday, 24. Thursday, Friday, cloudier, but still warm. Apparently it's going to rain next Saturday, but I think plenty of time for us to get the weather to change its plans, because we can do that. Like the power of manifestation. Yeah, it doesn't just make your dreams come true. We can sort out the weather as well. Yeah, maybe not. It doesn't hurt to believe it though. It's-

Saturday Confessions poll is up. You can get it on our Instagram, that is at Vibe1076, or come on over to mine, that is at Tina Fuller Voice. If you fancy really making a point, vote in both. It's fully encouraged, and we do add both of the counts together. Someone else does. Counting? Yeah, it's not a strong point for me. If you're-

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7: The top stories this hour. The FA say they support UEFA's decision to declare a loss of confidence and trust in FIFA president Gianni Infantino. European football's governing body have called his attempts to sell stakes in a World Cup company to private investors a shabby backroom deal. Infantino's now dropped the proposal. Former FA chief executive Mark Palios says he'd back a change of leadership.
8: I think this should be a watershed moment. And that's certainly what I would hope it would be. But it depends on, you know, getting a candidate in, as I say, who will genuinely institute a root and branch look at the structure of the organisation.
7: Ceuta's local government says 86 people have died following a sudden influx of Moroccan migrants to the Spanish territory. Fernando Grande Marlaska Gomez blames the surge of crossings on mafias, human traffickers and others taking advantage of vulnerable people. Greater Manchester's new mayor has received a glowing endorsement from the Prime Minister. Andy Burnham was in the role himself before returning to Westminster and says he couldn't be happier to see fellow Labour member Bev Craig elected. Speaking in the city earlier, the PM said he couldn't think of anyone better to take the region forward.
9: Building out the MBAC, technical education, life chances for all kids growing up here, bringing rail into the B network, all of these things now become possible, and you are the right person to lead this great city region forward.
7: A crash between a lorry and a car in Perthshire has left a 46-year-old man dead. Police Scotland are appealing for witnesses after the collision on the A9 near Dunkeld yesterday morning. Russian strikes have killed at least 9 people in Kyiv overnight. A further 28 were injured in the attack on Ukraine's capital. And in sport, Northern Ireland's Michaela Walsh has just missed out on gold in the boxing at the Commonwealth Games. She's picked up a silver in the featherweight class, losing out to India's world number one Jasmine Lomboria. Walsh becomes the first person to win 4 Commonwealth medals in the sport. From Sky News, I'm Stevie Shillinglaw.
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10: 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I am Tina Fuller. It's lovely to have you with me.

0: Well, the poll is saying it feels cringe at the moment. Do you clap on landing? Like when you sort of like, you know, you're on your plane, you're flying to wherever you're going and you land, do you clap? Because if we do, we need to have a serious talk. It's not cool, it's not good, it's really awkward for everybody else, and I don't know why you do it. I have, however, saying that, you know, I'm always full disclosure, I have had a horrific landing coming in into Heathrow. You know, sometimes it gets a bit windy there, doesn't it? This pilot earned his money. He's bringing in a massive, great, big A380 Airbus. Yeah, I know, she's a geek. But we were coming in properly sideways. There was all sorts of stuff going on. There was things falling out of cupboards. It literally, people were crying, okay? It was a horrible, horrible landing. I clapped then, yeah? I did not clap on a beautifully soft touchdown in Alicante Airport. No, no, but they did.
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0: cute mariachi at the end. To be honest, Bruno Mars, he knows how to talk a certain kind of language, doesn't he? Honestly, I'd risk it for a biscuit, and that's probably where I'd end.
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Oh, that's it. Official Benson Boone. Saddest song of the summer, honestly. You know I'm a lyrics girl, and that, oh, that has got me straight in the feels. Anyway, moving on, because we are not dwelling in the sad stuff. We got plenty of good things to look forward to. And that includes a little carnival action. Oh my God, it's going to be so cool. And it is completely free. Only a few days left to go to one of Watford's biggest celebrations coming back. Watford Carnival is taking place this Saturday, August the 8th at Radlett Road Playing Fields, with a full day of live music, DJs, dance performances, street food and family entertainment. Now, it's in its fifth year. The carnival was inspired by the world-famous Notting Hill Carnival and celebrates the diversity of Watford's communities. Honestly, if you want some soul food, go. If you want the good vibes, go. Like, I love it. Count me in, because I will 100% be there. This year's event's going to be featuring a packed programme of entertainment, with Gist and Kems hosting the main stage. There's also going to be food from around the world, see? Told you, market stalls, activities for children and plenty of family-friendly attractions throughout the day. If you are planning to go, organisers are encouraging people to book their tickets in advance. They're only £3. But please do make sure that there is going to be room for you. Children under 13 get in for free. So maybe if you're under 5 foot, just, see if you can sneak in. But honestly, absolutely brilliant. Watford Carnival. You'll see it on our socials. We'll be getting up to share it for you now. But Cat's Eye is up next. Dominic Fike, Harry Styles. Oh, and I fancy something yummy to eat now, honestly. Doesn't take much, does it?

So August 1st. Are you like Team White Rabbits or are you Team Pinch Punch first of the month? Because both are pretty irritating and yes, I do them. I mean, honestly, why not? It's better than clapping on a plane, isn't it?

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I deserve better. I know. Self-care starts at home, doesn't it, apparently?

0: from Shakira and Burna Boy, going straight into the gorgeous Mrs. Kelty next. I mean, going to quick pause for the ads and catch up with our colleagues at the Sky News Desk, but you know what I mean.
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8: The top stories this hour. The Football Association has joined European football's governing body in revealing its lost confidence in Gianni Infantino. That's despite the FIFA president's decision to scrap plans to sell off a stake in the World Cup. Lots of reaction coming in on this story, including this from the Prime Minister.
9: What's your response to the FIFA climb down, Prime Minister?
10: Well, it's the right decision.
8: UEFA says it was a shabby backroom opaque deal that was anything but transparent. It launched a review to find out who came up with it. Meanwhile, Andy Burnham says he couldn't be happier to see Bev Craig take his old job as mayor of Greater Manchester. The election was called after Mr. Burnham won the Makerfield by-election, sealing his return to Downing Street. She fell just short of the 50% needed in the first round, but easily beat the Reform UK candidate after a second. Spain says normality is returning after 60,000 migrants crossed into its territory of Ceuta in just 24 hours. They've since returned to Morocco. But the enclave's local government claims at least 86 people have died making the crossing, with multiple bodies recovered from the water. Spanish Interior Minister Fernando Grande Marlaska Gomez is speaking here through a translator.
11: We have to work together with countries of origin and transit so we can make it possible for people to live in their own countries. We have to fight against trafficking mafias. We have to use all efforts as we have been doing for years.
8: Police Scotland are continuing to appeal for witnesses after a man was killed in a crash in Perthshire. The 46-year-old died following a collision on the A9 near Dunkeld yesterday morning. Joe Root says he's ready to lead England's Test cricket team again. The returning skipper is back in the job, where he'll eventually work alongside new coach Stephen Fleming. And EastEnders star Shane Ritchie has been charged with drink driving. Essex police say the 62-year-old actor is due in court next month. That was after he was arrested in Harlow on Wednesday evening. From Sky News, I'm Stevie Shillinglaw.
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0: You tuned in to the Saturday Vibe Show. I am Tina Fuller. Let's start this off.

One of the things that I find extremely cringy when everybody else does it, because my cringe tolerance for my own behaviour doesn't exist anymore, I've burnt it to the ground. But when we land on a plane and it's a normal, very gentle, very everyday bread and butter kind of landing, no sideways action, no fighting it through the wind and being a hero. No, you're just a normal landing, people clap. Massive, massive cringe for that. We're talking about it. Saturday Confessions. Do you clap when the plane lands? Because I am massively judging you if you do. I'm just going to say it. I've owned it now. Jennifer.

0: Do you know, I just love it when the tunes hit the good vibes. Rebecca Ferguson, Nowhere's Needed before that. And this, Seiku and Dangerous Lover, honestly, top tier stuff. Thanks very much, programming team. Could do it without you.
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There we go. It is not Barry Can't Swim. That's coming next. The sun is coming through. I can't see the screen. This is poor planning on my behalf. Totally admit that. Anyway, Saturday Confessions. What are we doing? If you are team clap when the plane lands, I don't know what to say. I was on a flight. It landed. They clapped twice. They, everyone else, the passengers, not me. Not me, thank you.

0: his bedroom. And everybody's calling me, but my phone not working is, phone not working is.
1: How good. Honestly, Watford Women, oh, you know they've gone up to the Women's Super League, the second one, yeah, they've done it, amazing, did that last season, I was there, saw it do, it was like, oh, proper moments. They're only playing the next, all of their home games, the whole next season, all of their home games, they're only playing them at the Vic, aren't they? Oh, hello, so proud of you, come on, let's go, gorgeous Golden Girls, at home, yes, that's where they belong.

there's a few things in life that make me really happy. And getting my own way is going to be up there in at least the top five, to be honest. Not in like a spoiled, bratty kind of energy, but just when people agree with you and you've got a slightly controversial kind of opinion. Also in another gentle way. Honestly, I just can't be bold. It's really not in me. But the poll is in. If you've not seen what I've been talking about, go on over to our Instagram because that is at Vibe1076. Mine is over on Tina Fuller Voice. Come over, give us a follow because, you know, all a little helps, doesn't it? But do you clap when the plane lands? Because if you do, please stop. Honestly, I don't understand it. I have had some horrific landings, mostly coming into Heathrow, and I don't know if that's got anything to do with it, but the plane was coming in sideways. It deserved a proper applause when the pilot landed it because it was a fight. We all landed, it was fine. Stuff fell out of the cupboards and everything. It was dramatic. But I've just been on a little flight to Alicante. Beautiful touchdown landing. The passengers, not me, applauded twice. I don't get it. We've spoken about it. The polls are in. 21% of you went one way. 79% of you went the other. 79% of you don't clap. So who are all these people? There was a lot of them. Honestly, I just know my followers have got good taste. That's all. You walk home.

0: So it goes. And the poll goes in my direction. One very happy bunny leaving the studio. Lewis is in. It's going to be taken over from me at 4. I am back on your airwaves tomorrow morning. You lucky things. Doing chill vibes. If you fancy waking up with me on a Sunday morning, I'll be here. It's not an invitation. Just put the radio on. It's the nicest way to start your Sunday. I pick all the tunes as well, so you can judge me for that if you want to. But we start off with stuff like Groove Armada, Moby, 07. Yeah, all the good Sunday morning stuff. So we take you on a journey through chilled classics to beach club classics. Just nice. Oh, and by the way, if you're a weekday person, I'm here on Monday. I'm doing breakfast Monday morning. That alarm is going to be tough.
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8: Five. The top stories this hour. The FA say they support UEFA's decision to declare a loss of confidence and trust in FIFA president Gianni Infantino. European football's governing body have called his attempts to sell stakes in a World Cup company to private investors a shabby backroom deal. Infantino's dropped the proposal, and former FA chief executive Mark Palios says he'd back a change of leadership.
9: I think this should be a watershed moment. And that's certainly what I would hope it would be. But it depends on, you know, getting a candidate in, as I say, who will genuinely institute a root and branch look at the structure of the organisation.
8: Spain says they plan to install a 500-metre barrier on the border of its North African enclave, Ceuta. It's after 60,000 migrants crossed into its territory from Morocco in just 24 hours. At least 86 people have died, some drowning and others in a stampede. EU leaders have called for a unified response to mass crossings. Dr. Omar Schatz is from a legal hub which challenges EU migration policies.
10: Every person has a right to leave any country for any reason, and every person has a right to enter in any country for the purpose of seeking asylum. And once they are there in Ceuta, you have to provide them the food and the water, and there is also a duty to investigate what happened to people who drowned.
8: Andy Burnham says he couldn't be happier to see Bev Craig take his old job as mayor of Greater Manchester. The election was called after Mr. Burnham won the Makerfield by-election. A manhunt is underway to find a man who escaped from police custody after arriving at Liverpool Magistrates Court this morning. Stephen Grizzard made off on foot shortly after 10 a.m. An 18-year-old man has been arrested following reports of an explosion in Ipswich Town Centre. Officers were called to a block of flats on Princes Street shortly before 9 p.m. on Friday night. And Gemma Collins has thanked fans for their support following the death of her mother, who had pneumonia. The former TOWIE star says people have held me up with kindness as she grieves. From Sky News, I'm Stevie Shillinglaw.
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11: Let's do this then, shall we? Saturday afternoon is on. Another beaut day across Southwest Hertfordshire. Hanging out with me, Lewis, until 7. 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His latest one, My Body Isn't Ready, is on for 4 p.m.

Ollie Humberstone and White Noise, you've got 5.07.6 on with me, Lewis, on a Saturday afternoon, rocking and rolling through the biggest and best songs across Southwest Arts. We'll get into Chapel Roan after this one from Joel Corry. It's called Whisper.

Lily Allen and Beg For Me. That is the Jade remix playing at 5107.6. Hey, it's Lewis on soundtracking your Saturday afternoon with some Ed Sheeran coming up in a bit and something really, really, really nice from Alex Warren, Fine Place to Die in the deck. Warren, Fine Place to Die.

0: T's and C's apply. What's going on in Watford this summer? The council's big screen showing blockbuster movies will be at Pondside from Monday the 3rd to Sunday the 9th of August, and at Woodside Playing Fields from Monday the 10th to Sunday the 16th of August. 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

0: Madonna and Read My Lips is 25 to 5. Hey, Lewis on. A lovely day across town. I hope all is good with you. Send me a little X. What are you doing? At Vibe 1076, let's get you on. And I've got music on the way from Sienna Spyro, Material Lover, after this one right now. Alex Warren, Fine Place to Die playing.
1: Turning on the TV, a man dressed in black says the tensions and waters are rising. Happiness is treason, fiction is fact, and the storm's always on the horizon.

The Puerto Rico song, Sax Boy Billy. This is Vibe 107.6 with Lewis, and I've got loads of good music to come between now and 7. You just need to keep it here, okay? You're in the right place for the best stuff. Let's get into Sienna Spyro right now.

the script and the crowd was singing Wonderwall. It's Lewis of Hype 107.6 hanging out with you on a Saturday afternoon. Hey to Sarah. Hi guys. Hey Sarah. We're making the most of the sunshine with a family barbecue in the garden in Watford. Kids are in the paddling pool and the burgers are nearly ready. Keep the tunes coming. Sarah, your place sounds like the place to be. Where's my invite? Keep your shouts coming in. It's at Hype 107.6 on the socials. Let's get you on. And right now, let's jump into this. Another 54 Ultra. Here goes, talk to you.

0: Miley Cyrus and Younger You rounding the 4 p.m. hour off. It's Lewis of 5107.6, and we go bigger and better after five. We're not messing around.
1: Watford, we're back. Costa Coffee has reopened on the high street, right where you left us. We've had a makeover, but we're still your same Costa. Ready for latte breaks with mates, takeaway Americanos, or just sitting down when you need a proper break.

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4: Abbots Langley, Bushy, Leavesden, radio made in Watford. Five.
5: The top stories this hour. The FIFA president's backtracked overnight on plans to sell a stake in the World Cup after it was widely criticised. European football's governing body, UEFA, says it has lost confidence in Gianni Infantino. Andy Burnham says he's spoken to Spain's Prime Minister and offered assistance after around 60,000 migrants crossed a border into Ceuta in North Africa. Spain has announced plans to install a new sea barrier to protect the territory. At least 86 people died, while most have returned to Morocco. EU leaders have called for a unified response to mass crossings. Juan Jesus Vivas is the mayor president of Ceuta.
6: We must increase confidence in the future of our city. We must use all necessary resources to ensure that what we have experienced for the second time is not repeated. It is vital to ensure that the border here, bearing in mind infrastructure, staff and laws, have the correct resources.
5: Labour's newly elected Greater Manchester Mayor says she can't wait to get to work on Monday. Bev Craig beat Reform UK's Sian Astley in the second round to win the race to succeed Andy Burnham. She's called for an end to divisive politics that pits neighbour against neighbour. And she's been out celebrating with supporters this morning in Manchester, saying what makes the area so special is that people get their history.
7: We know where we've come from and we have a sense of pride that it doesn't matter how hard life gets, we know we roll our sleeves up, we muck in, we work together, and we can build something better.
5: A 16-year-old has died after a collision between a scrambler bike and a lorry in County Tyrone. The crash happened in Coal Island on Thursday evening. Mountaineer Nimral Purja has died in an avalanche while leading an expedition in Pakistan. The former British Army and Royal Marines soldier was climbing Broad Peak, the world's 12th highest mountain. And Northern Ireland's John McConnell says the decision to turn down Love Island to go to the Commonwealth Games has paid off. The light middleweight boxer took gold in Glasgow, beating Orlando Holly Sotomi of Wales. From Sky News, I'm Stevie Shillinglaw.
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8: Let's go then. Just gone 5pm on a Saturday afternoon. You're hanging out with Lewis for the next couple of hours. Kicking 5 o'clock off with Gracie Abrams. Look at my life. Hello.

Beyonce and Morning Dew. This is Vibe 107.6 with Lewis on a Saturday afternoon. Let's jump into Georgia Smith and Wizkid. This is Alive right now.

0: Say Now. The song is called Millions. Hello, it's Lewis of 5107.6. Okay, Anne-Marie coming up in a little bit. And something really epic from Chaka Khan and Snoop Dogg, Boogies in My Soul. Incredibly excited to play that in the next 10 minutes. You know where to keep it. Don't move.
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Flo is on and Don't Break Her Heart. Lewis, the 5107.6, just gone to 5:30 on your Saturday afternoon. Thanks for being here. Do you fancy something really epic on the show right now? Okay, let's jump into it. Shaka Khan and Snoop Dogg. This is Boogies in My Soul.

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Somba and Potential. It's Lewis of 5106.6. Sally is on. Thanks for being here. Loads of good songs on between now and 7. Morgan Seatree and Florence and the Machine, Say My Name. The remix is after Olivia Rodrigo. This is The Cure right now. Have a listen. It's good.

Alessi Rose and Skin, Planet 5 107.6 with Lewis on your Saturday afternoon. Hey to Anita in Kings Langley, just sat in the garden with a good book and a cold drink. No plans, no stress, just sunshine. Now that is how you spend your Saturday afternoon. Right, let's jump into this from Sunny Federa. It's Let Me Be In Your Arms right now.

0: Niall Horan and Little More Time rounding the 5pm hour off here at Vibe 107.6 with me, Lewis. And let's jump into Saturday evening next. Come on, let's do it. Stay there.
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8: Five. The top stories this hour. European football's governing body says it has lost confidence in FIFA president Gianni Infantino following his failed bid to sell stakes in a World Cup company to private investors. UEFA's called it a shabby backroom deal. Infantino withdrew his proposal overnight following backlash from several confederations. And former FA chief executive Mark Palios says he should resign.
9: Do the decent thing. I think he clearly has lost credibility. And just in terms of, you know, if he did stand on the mandate of transparency, well, this is probably the most untransparent example I've seen.
8: The EU says it will hold an emergency meeting on Tuesday to discuss mass migrant crossings into Ceuta. Around 60,000 people crossed into the Spanish territory from Morocco in just 24 hours. At least 86 people died, some drowning and others in a stampede. Reform UK's Home Affairs spokesman Zia Youssef says borders need to be secured.
10: When 60,000 arrive in a single day, it captures headlines as a military response. North of 200,000 people have turned up on British beaches over the last 8 years. That is very much an invasion too, albeit just over a longer time frame. We've got to wake up and secure our border before it's too late.
8: Andy Burnham told his successor as Greater Manchester Mayor to go further and do more after her by-election win. Labour candidate Bev Craig won the largest by-election in British history to succeed Mr. Burnham in the job. A manhunt is underway to find a prisoner who escaped from police custody after arriving at Liverpool Magistrates Court this morning. Stephen Grizzop made off on foot down Red Cross Street shortly after 10 a.m. Police Scotland are continuing to appeal for witnesses after a man was killed in a crash in Perthshire. The 46-year-old died following a collision on the A9 near Dunkeld yesterday morning. And West Ham joint chair Vanessa Gold has agreed to sell her stake in the Premier League club to a consortium led by Amanda Staveley. She took a 25.1% shareholding of the East Londoners following the death of her father David in 2023. From Sky News, I'm Stevie Shillinglaw.
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0: Let's go then. Just gone at 6 p.m. on a Saturday evening. Me, Lewis, on for the next hour. Let's start with something very dancey from MK now. This is New Zone. Check it out.

Stormzy in 24 hours. It's Lewis of 5107.6 with you on a Saturday evening. Thanks so much for being here. Hey to Becky, who is listening from Tring Reservoirs right now. Plenty of walkers, cyclists and ice creams disappearing fast today. The question is, Becky, how many have you had today? Hey to Neil as well. Just finished mowing the lawn in Abbots Langley. Took me an hour. We'll probably need doing again by next weekend. Oh, that is my worst nightmare, doing the lawn, Neil. Keep your shouts coming in. And right now, Noah Khan.

0: happens next.
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love that. Actually Obsessed, Bless and Terms and Conditions with me, Lewis, of 5107.6 on your Saturday evening. Music coming up from Sienna Spyro, Great Expectation after Alex Warren, Fever Dream.

Stella Lefty. The song is called Boston. It's me, Lewis, on for the next 20 minutes. Thanks for being here. Time flies when you're having fun. I hope you've enjoyed the show. But don't worry, I'm not going anywhere yet. Still 20 minutes of me left. Let's get into Sienna Spyro, Great Expectation.

I just cannot get enough of that. That is Kygo, Take Me Back. I was bouncing so much in the studio. I hope nobody's downstairs. It's me, Lewis, of Vibe 107.6. Thankfully, I didn't fall through, though. Okay, let's jump into New Jazzy right now. This is called Invisible. It's taken from her new album, Peace and Patience. It's out in October. It's her debut album. It's coming out, and this is from it. Have a listen.

0: song to end the show with, Ray and Nightingale Lane. You've been hanging out with me, Lewis. Don't go anywhere, because we've got the tune sorted for your Saturday night. And I'm back tomorrow between 4 and 7pm. Let's do it all over again. Stay safe. Have the best evening.
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7: Top stories this hour. The Football Association has joined European football's governing body in revealing it's lost confidence in Gianni Infantino. That's despite the FIFA president's decision to scrap plans to sell off a stake in the World Cup. Lots of reaction still coming in on this story. This was the Prime Minister earlier.
8: What's your response to the FIFA climb down, Prime Minister?
9: Well, it's the right decision.
7: UEFA says it was a shabby, backroom opaque deal that was anything but transparent. Andy Burnham has dubbed his successor as Greater Manchester's mayor the Queen of the North. Labour candidate Bev Craig won the largest by-election in British history, beating Reform UK's Sean Astley in the second round. The Greens came third, while recently formed Restore Britain pushed the Conservatives into fifth place. She says she can't wait to get to work on Monday.
10: For me, the plan that I've got for Greater Manchester will be focusing on our priorities, and any new money, power or control that we get goes on those priorities. Jobs for everyone, building the homes we can afford, and investing into vibrant town centres to make life better.
7: The EU says it will hold an emergency meeting on Tuesday to discuss mass migrant crossings into the Spanish enclave of Ceuta. Around 60,000 people crossed into the territory from Morocco in just 24 hours, prompting Spain to install a 500-metre sea barrier. At least 86 people are confirmed to have died. A 16-year-old has died after a collision between a scrambler bike and a lorry in County Tyrone. The crash happened in Cole Island on Thursday evening. Neil Fahey has cemented his place in the history books with a 7th career Commonwealth gold medal. The paracyclist took the tandem sprint title alongside pilot Aaron Pope at the Velodrome in Glasgow. He recovered from a crash in a decider against James Ball of Wales to become champion. And EastEnders star Shane Ritchie has been charged with drink driving. Essex police say the 62-year-old actor is due in court next month. It was after he was arrested in Harlow on Wednesday night. He's due at Colchester Magistrates on the 9th of September. From Sky News, I'm Stevie Shillinglaw.
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9: Best time of the week, Saturday night. It's Millie Swinley looking after you. I hope you're doing good wherever you are tonight. Let's get straight into it with this one from Charlie X.

This is giving massive summer vibes. Ariana Grande, Hate That I Made You Love Me on Vibe. It's merely hanging out with you if you're heading out tonight, having people around, just making the most of payday weekend. I've got the tunes to go with whatever you're up to. Turn this one up. It's Jason Derulo.

0: Closed, Mimi Webb on Vibe. It's Millie with you. Hope you're having a gorgeous Saturday night so far. I've still got loads to squeeze in before 8. Bit of Madonna, Sky Newman, and a huge one from Somba as well. We'll do that next.
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2: Watford, we're back. Costa Coffee has reopened on the high street, right where you left us. 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Ready for latte breaks with mates, takeaway Americanos, or just sitting down when you need a proper break. Same

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It's Millie. I hope you're doing all right. 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It's Madonna with Dance Teria playing on Vibe.

Fisher with Brain on Vibe. It's Millie Swinley. Right, if you're a Miley Cyrus fan, I feel like you've got about 5 minutes to breathe before she's already on to the next era. She's only just recently dropped music, and now there's a bit of talk going around that she's already working on another album. Apparently it's going to sound completely different as well. I mean, no one switches things up quite like her, do they? And you've got to give it to her, she always just pulls it off. Right, while we wait for that, let's get one of her throwbacks on. This is Party in the USA, playing on...

Bella Kay with I Deserve Better playing on Vibe, and it's Millie Swinley sorting out the playlist tonight. Honestly, we have been spoiled with new music lately, haven't we? Feels like every week there's another tune that ends up being straight on repeat, and this has got to be my favourite one at the minute. I am obsessed. It's Ella Langley. It's Be Her playing on Vibe.

0: Drop Dead, Olivia Rodrigo playing on Vibe. It's Millie, and aren't the Saturday night vibes just absolutely immaculate? And we're just coming up to 8 o'clock. Whatever you're doing, I've got you sorted with the tunes. We're going to do a huge one from Niall Horan straight after this.
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11: The top stories this hour. European football's governing body says it has lost confidence in FIFA president Gianni Infantino following his failed bid to sell stakes in a World Cup company to private investors. UEFA's called it a shabby backroom deal. Infantino withdrew his proposal overnight following backlash from several confederations. Former FA chief executive Mark Palios says he should resign.
12: Do the decent thing. I think he clearly has lost credibility. And just in terms of, you know, if he did stand on the mandate of transparency, well, this is probably the most untransparent example I've seen.
11: The EU says it will hold an emergency meeting on Tuesday to discuss mass migrant crossings into the Spanish enclave of Ceuta. Around 60,000 people crossed into the territory from Morocco in just 24 hours, prompting Spain to install a 500-metre sea barrier. At least 86 people died, some drowning and others in a stampede. Here's Reform UK's Home Affairs spokesman Zia Youssef.
13: When 60,000 arrive in a single day, it captures headlines as a military response. North of 200,000 people have turned up on British beaches over the last 8 years. That is very much an invasion too, albeit just over a longer time frame. We've got to wake up and secure our border before it's too late.
11: Andy Burnham says he couldn't be happier to see Bev Craig take his old job as mayor of Greater Manchester. The election was called after Mr. Burnham won the Makerfield by-election, sealing his return to Downing Street. A manhunt continues to find a prisoner who escaped from police custody at Liverpool Magistrates Court this morning. Stephen Grizzib made off on foot on Red Cross Road shortly after 10 a.m. Mountaineer Nimral Purja has died in an avalanche while leading an expedition in Pakistan. The former British Army and Royal Marines soldier was climbing Broad Peak. And Aberdeen have claimed a remarkable 2-1 win against Hearts in their opening Scottish Premiership game of the season. They scored both of their goals in injury time, including a 95th-minute penalty from captain Kevin Nisbet. Hearts' Stuart Finlay was sent off for giving away a spot kick. From Sky News, I'm Stevie Shillinglaw.
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0: Millie Swinley with you. I've got so many bangers to sort out your Saturday night. Let's do this. Massive track from Niall Horan. It's Taste So Good, playing on Vibe.

Holly Humberstone, White Noise on Vibe. It's Millie with you. I hope you're having a good one. And this weather is just refusing to leave, isn't it? I think this is actually like the third heatwave we've had in the past like 2 months. I am not complaining. If you're on your way out, getting ready, or you've got a little night in sorted, I've got your soundtrack. This is Barry Can't Swim playing on Vibe.

0: Lily Allen with Beg For Me on Vibe. It's Millie. I don't know what she puts in her songs, but every single one is just so addictive. You turn it on and you feel like you're actually going through everything that she's singing about. I've got another artist to get on whose music does the exact same thing. Bit of Gracie Abrams. We'll do that after this.
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1: Charlie XCX, Camera On Vibe, and it's Millie Swinley hanging out with you. I hope you're right. I've got some good news if you're an early riser. The Vibe Breakfast Show is now proudly sponsored by Wenzel's The Bakers. I mean, if you've not been there before, they have got all the good stuff. 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

Joel Corry with Whisper on Vibe. It's Millie. I hope you're doing all right. And have you seen probably one of the biggest things in music is happening right now? Jay-Z is doing some sort of anniversary tour. I mean, he's not slowing down anytime soon, is he? He's had to add more dates to the tour because I don't think we've seen anything sell out so quick. It's actually insane. And the list of surprise guests he's already had turning up at them. Beyonce, Rihanna, Eminem. At that point, you're basically buying a ticket and ending up with a whole festival. Not bad, is it? Here he is on a track with Rihanna. It's Run This Town on Vibe.

Script playing on Vibe. It's Millie Swinley with you. I hope you're having a gorgeous Saturday night. And we're getting closer to 9 o'clock now. Let's get a few more in before then. This is Alex Warren. It's Passenger on Vibe.

0: Massive duo. Can you actually believe they're on the same track? That's Sabrina Carpenter and Madonna with Bring Your Love playing on Vibe. It's Millie Swindley, and that is your lot from me. Thanks so much for hanging out with me, and I hope you have a gorgeous weekend. I'll see you next week.
1: 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Costa Coffee has reopened on the high street, right where you left us. 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
6: The top stories this hour. The FIFA president's backtracked overnight on plans to sell a stake in the World Cup after it was widely criticised. European football's governing body UEFA says it has lost confidence in Gianni Infantino. Andy Burnham says he has spoken to Spain's Prime Minister and offered assistance after around 60,000 migrants crossed the border into Ceuta in North Africa. Spain has installed a new sea barrier to protect the territory. At least 86 people died, while most have now returned to Morocco. EU leaders have called for a unified response to mass crossings. Juan Jesus Vivas is the Mayor President of Ceuta.
7: We must increase confidence in the future of our city. We must use all necessary resources to ensure that what we have experienced for the second time is not repeated. It is vital to ensure that the border here, bearing in mind infrastructure, staff and laws, have the correct resources.
6: Staying with the Prime Minister, and he says Bev Craig will bring intelligence, compassion and determination to the role of Greater Manchester Mayor. She won the race to succeed Andy Burnham, beating the Reform UK candidate in the second round of counting. Police Scotland are continuing to appeal for witnesses after a man was killed in a crash in Perthshire. The 46-year-old died following a collision on the A9 near Dunkeld yesterday morning. Aberdeen have started their Scottish Premiership campaign with a dramatic 2-1 win over Hearts. They scored both of their goals in injury time at Pittodrie, including a 95th-minute penalty from captain Kevin Nisbet. He says they weren't going to settle for a draw.
8: I think as soon as we score, we still had 4 minutes left. We've got a lot of pace in the team, and the one time Toy gets in and behind the defence, we score. So yeah, it's a great win and a great start.
6: St Mirren, meanwhile, claimed a 2-0 victory at Falkirk in the 3 p.m. kickoff. And EastEnders star Shane Ritchie has been charged with drink driving. Essex police say the actor is due in court next month after he was arrested in Harlow on Wednesday night. The 62-year-old is due at Colchester Magistrates on the 9th of September. From Sky News, I'm Stevie Gillinglaw.
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11: Five. Top stories this hour. European football's governing body says it's lost confidence in FIFA president.

0: president Gianni Infantino following his failed bid to sell stakes in a World Cup company to private investors. UEFA's called it a shabby backroom deal. Infantino withdrew his proposal overnight following backlash from several confederations. Spanish officials say most of the 60,000 migrants that arrived in the enclave of Ceuta have been returned to Morocco. Foreign Minister José Manuel Álvarez says most have gone back, while EU leaders will hold talks next week to understand what happened. Dr. Miriam Cherti is from the University of Oxford. She claims young people in Morocco are led to believe Spain will provide them with jobs.
1: One in three are not in education, employment or training. Combined with this, there's this social media that was used to amplify messages, because this has been building up for a few days before it culminated with this crossing.
0: It's been reported that at least three people have been killed and 15 injured in an explosion at a restaurant in central Moscow. Emergency services and investigators are currently at the scene. A manhunt is underway to find a prisoner who escaped from police custody at Liverpool Magistrates Court this morning. Stephen Grisps made off on foot down Red Cross Street shortly after 10. In sports, Scotland's Josh Kerr is the Commonwealth champion after a dominant display in the 1 mile in Glasgow. Kat Suave was watching at the Scotstoun Stadium.
2: The world record holder stormed to victory in the 1 mile in front of the noisiest crowd of the Commonwealth Games so far. The Scottish star promised he'd put on a show for the fans, and that he did after breaking away from the rest of the pack on the home straight. Teammate Jake Whiteman finished in sixth.
0: Elsewhere, Aberdeen have claimed a remarkable 2-1 win against Hearts in their opening Scottish Premiership game of the season. They scored both of their goals in injury time, including a 95th minute penalty from captain Kevin Nisbet. From Sky News, I'm Laura Safe.
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11: The top stories this hour. The EU says it'll hold emergency meeting on Tuesday to discuss mass migrant crossings into the Spanish enclave of Ceuta. Around 60,000 people crossed into the territory from Morocco in just 24 hours, prompting Spain to install a 500-metre sea barrier. At least 86 people died, some drowning and others in a stampede. Reform UK's Home Affairs spokesperson Zia Youssef says borders need to be secured.
12: When 60,000 arrive in a single day, it captures headlines as a military response. North of 200,000 people have turned up on British beaches over the last 8 years. That is very much an invasion too, albeit just over a longer time frame. We've got to wake up and secure our border before it's too late.
11: The Prince of Wales says he's truly saddened to hear of the death of mountaineer Nermal Purger. The former British Army and Royal Marines soldier died in an avalanche while leading an expedition in Pakistan. The group was climbing Broad Peak, the world's 12th highest mountain. The FIFA president's backtracked on plans to sell a stake in the World Cup after it was widely criticised. European football's governing body, UEFA, says it's lost confidence in Gianni Infantino. The Prime Minister says he couldn't be happier to see Bev Craig elected as the new mayor of Greater Manchester. It was Andy Burnham's previous role before becoming PM. In sport, Aberdeen have started their Scottish Premiership campaign with a dramatic 2-1 win against Hearts. They scored both of their goals in injury time, including a 95th-minute penalty from captain Kevin Nisbet. He says they weren't going to settle for a draw.
13: I think as soon as we score, we still have 4 minutes left. We've got a lot of pace in the team, and the one time target's in and behind the defence, we score. So yeah, it's a great win and a great start.
11: Elsewhere, and Josh Kerr took the Commonwealth 1 mile crown in front of a home crowd. The Scottish world record holder stormed down the home straight to glory at the Scotstoun Stadium in Glasgow earlier. From Sky News, I'm Laura Safe.
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0: Abbots Langley, Bushy, Leavesden, radio made in Watford. Five.
12: The top stories this hour. European football's governing body says it's lost confidence in FIFA president Gianni Infantino following his failed bid to sell stakes in a World Cup company to private investors. UEFA's called it a shabby backroom deal. Infantino withdrew his proposal overnight following backlash from several confederations. Former FA chief executive Marc Palios says he should resign.
13: Do the decent thing. I think he clearly has lost credibility. And just in terms of, you know, if he did stand on the mandate of transparency, well, this is probably the most untransparent example I've seen.
12: Authorities in Russia have not said who might have been behind a homemade bomb that killed 3 people near a Moscow restaurant. The Russian state news agency is reporting an unidentified woman who tried to carry the device into the building died in the blast. Officials in Spain say most of the 60,000 migrants who crossed into Ceuta have been returned to Morocco. Spanish authorities are said to be planning to install a 500-metre barrier on the border of the territory. Mountaineer Nir Mulpurja has died in an avalanche while leading an expedition in Pakistan. The former British Army soldier was climbing Broad Peak, the world's 12th highest mountain. In sport, Josh Kerr says it meant everything to him to win a gold at home at the Commonwealth Games. The Scottish world record holder was dominant in his 1 mile race at the Scotstoun Stadium in Glasgow. Kerr says it was a special night.
14: You know, a lot of hard work goes into those performances, and to be able to have a bit of time to enjoy it in the last 100 is, you know, this is a memorable experience for me to be able to do that in front of a home crowd. It's just everything I want to do. So it's been a great 2 weeks, and I'm glad I'm able to perform on the biz.
12: Aberdeen opened their Scottish Premiership campaign with a dramatic 2-1 win against Hearts. They scored both of their goals in injury time at Pittodrie, with captain Kevin Nisbet sealing victory thanks to a 95th minute penalty. From Sky News, I'm Laura Safe.
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11: The top stories this hour. The Football Association's joined European football's governing body in revealing its lost confidence in Gianni Infantino. That's despite the FIFA president's decision to scrap plans to sell off a stake in the World Cup. The Prime Minister reacted to the story earlier.
12: What's your response to the FIFA climb down, Prime Minister?
13: Well, it's the right decision.
11: UEFA says it was a shabby, backroom, opaque deal that was anything but transparent. It launched a review to find out who came up with it. It's being reported that at least three people have been killed and 15 injured in an explosion at a restaurant in central Moscow. Emergency services and investigators are at the scene. Spanish officials say most of the 60,000 migrants that arrived in the enclave of Ceuta have returned to Morocco. It says EU leaders say they'll hold talks next week to understand what happened. Dr. Miriam Cherti from the Centre on Migration Policy and Society claims young people in Morocco believe Spain will provide them with jobs.
14: One in three are not in education, employment or training. Combined with this, there's this social media that was used to amplify messages, because this has been building up for a few days before it culminated with this crossing.
11: Prince of Wales says he's saddened to hear of the death of mountaineer near Malpersia. The former British Army soldier died in an avalanche while leading an expedition in Pakistan. In sport, world record holder Josh Kerr stormed to victory to pick up the first Commonwealth gold medal in the 1 mile for 60 years. The Scottish star played to the home crowd as he broke away from the rest of the pack to win at the Scotstoun Stadium. And Aberdeen have claimed a remarkable 2-1 win against Hearts in their opening Scottish Premiership game of the season. They scored both of their goals in injury time, including a 95th minute penalty from captain Kevin Nisbet. Hearts' Stuart Findlay was sent off for giving away the spot kick. From Sky News, I'm Laura Safe.
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